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0: 7621 will be 10-7. Have a good night.
1: Have a good night, 7621, 2019. Have a good night.

Alfred Fire, Alfred Ambulance, have a fire alarm activation, Alfred University, Kenyon Dorm, third floor. Scene for Alfred Fire, Alfred Ambulance, fire alarm activation, Alfred University, Kenyon Dorm, third floor, 2048.

ambulance to the air, to residence 1409 miles zone, 37-year-old female. Diabetic emergency, reported blood sugar at 78, repeating to Wellsville. Ambulance to ARC residence, 4209 miles, 37-year-old female, diabetic emergency, reported blood sugar of 70, 21 miles.

0: One Morris Lane with Pennsylvania, Zulu Zuma Mike 8012, that's PACLM 8012.
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Reading for Wallsville, medic 200, 4209, Nilesville Road, the ARC, 37-year-old female, low sugar with leg pain, 2219.

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when you're responding in Westfield, 123 Woodbine Avenue, the Merrick residence, difficulty breathing with T2256. You respond to a 66-year-old male. Caller stated individual is coughing and having difficulty breathing, is clammy, and does have a history of asthma and COPD. Med 2.

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1: 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A 48-year-old female fallen, patient unresponsive with a head injury, 2306.
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0: What's the ETA on my ambulance?
1: Standby. What is your ETA to the scene? 3 minutes. Dave.
0: And four.

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0: I'll be clear with medical, Penny.
1: Turner 1120, 0000.

Negative medical transfer ALS, 5260 Maple Lane, 75-year-old female, allergic reaction. Fever, Cuba, medical transport ALS, 5260 Maple Lane, 75-year-old female, allergic reaction, 004.

0: I'm at 1 Wellsboro LS on Wellsboro, 10 Cole Street, permit 210, McMullen resident, link to life on non-medical, 0040.
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0: You respond to a 103-year-old female. 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Med 2.
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0: On spot 17.
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0: name if you want responding. If you want responding, Ambulance 117 on scene in Wellsboro, 10 Cole Street, permit 210, unknown medical, med 2, double zero fit. If you want. 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Med 2.
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0: Typical 920, double zero 51.

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You're here from 117. This was going to be an accidental activation. They said you'd be recalled.

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0: 10-7,
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November 15, Morris Township, 819, Route 287, the Blackwell residence, one phone, possible arm injury, 0-6.

0: 15-7 responding.
1: No, 15-7 responding, Mars Township. 819, Route 287, the Black Horizon, has been fallen for performance during mid 20233.

male, female, South Africa of her walker getting out of bed. Fall was accidental. Did say she does have some bleeding on a couple places in her arm and her knee. Was responding.

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1: Status is secure. We just got the patient loaded. We're going to be transporting to Wellsboro momentarily.
0: Okay, North 15-7, 3245.

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Department 1, second call, Wellsboro LS in Wellsboro, 26 Central Avenue, the Jones residence, starting emergency, 3313.

0: Mickey, one responding.
1: Mickey, one responding at Wellsboro, 26 Central Avenue, the Jones residence. Cardiac emergency, med 2036.
0: Mickey, one.
1: He responded to an 82-year-old male. Caller stated that his heart is racing. Is breathing normally, no history of heart problems, is clammy, med 2. Denver, 920,

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0: County, that's Charleston Township call. Was that the third call for Wellsboro?
1: That's affirmative.
0: 10-4, I don't know if you can for your protocols, but you may just want to jump right to second due on that.
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1: 15-7.
0: You're responding for an 88-year-old male. It's complaining of chest pain and abdominal pain, does have some shortness of breath, was responding normally, not breathing normally. They said it seemed like he was hyperventilating, was having some difficulty breathing earlier. They did pass him on a CPAP, did get his O2 levels up, does have some severe chest pain. Patient is a full code, Med 2-0324.
1: Thank you.
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1: 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Caller stated he's been having dizzy spells. 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
0: 26. Animal 26, BLS transfer, Wolfsburg to Williamsport, route to Wolfsburg.
1: Animal 26, BLS transfer from Wolfsburg to Williamsport, in route 0659.

0: Southbound 117, Tioga County.
1: Southbound 117.
0: Ambulance 117 is going to be on a VLS transfer from Wallsboro to Williamsport. You can show us on scene at Wallsboro at this time.
1: Ambulance 117 on a VLS transfer from Wallsboro Hospital to Williamsport, 0659.

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1: Ambulance 26.
0: Grantsburg, I can't.
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1: Yeah, that's what.
0: I didn't get the status of that 2018.
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I have a 29 out of Texas when you're ready. 08040313.

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Repeating for QA Mail, 7TSA, I'll last respond to 9823 West Cuba Road. 86-year-old male, difficulty breathing. 07.

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Repeating 4 Cuba, second dispatch. 9823 West Cuba Road, 86-year-old male to the Colkey breathing. 755.

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First for an ambulance, respond to 8586 Taylor Hill Road, lot number 1. 74-year-old male illness with increased heart rate fever. Repeating for rushers, respond to 8586 Taylor Hill Road, lot 1. 74-year-old male illness, call increased heart rate and fever.

Transport, requesting mutual aid for Rushford, 8586 Taylor Hill Road. 74-year-old male illness with an increased heart rate and fever. Repeating for medical transport, he requested mutual aid for Rushford, 8586 Taylor Hill Road, Lot 1. 74-year-old male illness with an increased heart rate and fever. 0812.

Allegheny County Health Department's personnel. All units reported out of service since May 13, 2026. Almond 6, Bolivar 1, Kansas Street 8, Street 15.

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1: Ambulance 2-6 here responding in Mansfield 416 South Main Street, Laura House. Procedures, not just.
0: Morning, 2-6.
1: Morning, responding to a 16-year-old female. Her mother took her to walk in today, stated that she was having seizure-like activity. Our caller didn't have much information on her history. Met you.
0: Thank you. I need to tell us on scene.

61 responding, ambulance 26 on scene in Mansfield 416 South Main Street at Laurel House for seizures. Smith 2.

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0: Responding to a 16-year-old female. Her mother took her into the walk-in clinic today, displaying seizure-like activity. Our caller didn't have much information. She did state that she knows she's non-epileptic. 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

604 to the scene, 8614 Taylor Hill Road, to assist them with gaining access to a patient. Repeating for Rushford Fire, MTS is requesting Rushford 6 and 604 to the scene.

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0: 4, Taylor Hill Road, assist MPS. Repeating 4, Rushford Fire, second dispatch for Rushford, 604, 8614, Taylor Hill Road, assist MPS. Sorry, 36.
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0: Can you 10-19 61 Main Street at Northwest Bank have a hold of alarm coming from Office 1? The alarm company stated that they spoke with somebody, a female who's on scene, who had an improper passcode.
1: 10-4.
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0: car 920. 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They spoke with the guards on scene that stated everything is fine.
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Weak on her legs. They're on the front porch. 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
2: Inbound to your facility, about 10 minutes out, 90-year-old female patient. 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Her son found her this morning. She's on the floor. Downtime was about noon. 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

0: 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Got around 5 liters nasal. Or oxygen was 85% room air. Her hands were cold. Now it's back up to 95. Pulse rate 94. Borderline diabetic. 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

0: 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Nothing showing from the exterior. 1112.
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0: Adam has the movie set. 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
1: Command and report system has been reset. Recall department 2, 1116.

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Recall. On the orders, main smoke command 1116. Two ten available 1116.

female passed out

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1: Go ahead.
0: We are inbound to your facility 42 year old male patient. Does have a history of seizures. Appearently had a grand mal seizure prior to our arrival. Last seizure was reported 10 years ago. Did do a full workup. Blood sugar was 120 milligrams per deciliter. Only pertinent finding I found was on room air. He was 86 to 88% with a good waveform. I did put him on 4 liters. He's up to 96%. No further seizures or difficulties. Other than that, patient is nonverbal. Does have a history of multiple sclerosis with contractions. Other than that, patient is resting comfortably. Have him on the monitor showing a sinus pack at 118 for heart rate. Blood pressure, a little soft, 99 over 72, but they've been consistent. Respiratory rate right now of about 20. Oxygen saturation, like I said, 96% on low dose oxygen. If you require nothing further, we should see you probably about 8 to 10 minutes. Over.

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0: Go ahead.

Alpha Daniel, she's responding to 31 High Street, had a 75-year-old female that fell a couple days ago, requesting a lift since possible knee injury. Repeating for Alpha Daniel, responding to 31 High Street, have a 75-year-old female, fell a couple days ago, requesting a lift since possible knee injury, 1143.

7 to make you. A 43-year-old female does have a history of a single left, so before. Does have diabetes, blood sugar on scene was 179. Has a pulse of 79, blood pressure is 168/108, 168/108. Pupils are extremely sluggish. Does have respirations of 22. She was not very alert upon arrival, only responding when you would talk to her. She was laying on her right side, and her right arm was changed color from laying there as long as she was. She did not fall from standing. She was caught by coworkers and kind of laid to the ground. Patient woke up and is now awake and alert, but says she is extremely tired once we moved her from the ground to the stretcher. Questions or concerns? Patient is now also complaining of chest pressure.

Avondale, second dispatch, responded at 31 High Street. We have a 73-year-old female that's fallen a couple days ago, requesting a lift assist, possible knee injury. 1145.

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0: Apartment 27 Wilmsburg Air West in Oakland, 1042 Avenue, Laura Health, possible CVA 1150. It's 276, you're responding in Oakland, 1042 Avenue, Laura Health, possible CVA 1150. Gentlemen, 276. Responding to a 62-year-old male. They stated that he came in today with slurred speech. He does have a stroke history. They stated that he's completely alert, breathing normally, no extremity weakness. Old male, they stated that he is having slurred speech, does have a stroke history, no extremity weakness, is completely alert and breathing normally, too. Gentlemen,
1: 27.
0: Can we get to your responding? Oakland, 1042 Avenue, Laurel House, possible CVA, Smith.

0: 76, talking about. Blood pressure 138 over 72, 87 heart rate, slurred speech. He does have slight arm drift. He's alert oriented at this time, and we'll head your way.
1: Hospital for hospital.

0: Hey, sorry it took me a minute. Just an update. We are exactly 5 miles from 49 on Cummings Creek, so don't have too much of an ETA.
1: We'll just start heading down Cummings Creek Road and we'll find a spot to meet up. I want to let you know he does have work vision, and it started this morning with the system.

Italian County 2, all the way to response is 2899 Steel Street. I have an 82-year-old male hypotensive heading to Love Ambulance. Response is 2899 Steel Street. I have an 82-year-old male hypotensive 12-year-old.

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1: Ambulance 27-6 to Mickey Jr. at 12 for hospital.

0: 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Go ahead.
1: Inbound your facility, you have a 20-minute ETA heading to 62-year-old male patient. Going to call it stroke alert. Patient woke up this morning around 10:30 with slight slurred speech, slight to moderate, some slight facial bleeding, slight trouble with his right peripheral vision. Other than that, he is negative for any deficits to the arms or the legs. Just due to the race score, it came up a 1. History of TBA, blood sugar was 103 milligrams per deciliter. Correction, he had 1 stroke in the past with no deficit from that. Do have my showing a sinus at 86 beats per minute, blood pressure 144/79, respiratory rate of 18 easy non labor, oxygen saturation of 96%. Do have a 28 in the right arm, and unless you require anything else, a GPS, have an ETA of 19 minutes, over.
0: Okay, copy, 19 minutes. Do you know last known well?
1: Not really. He said about 10:30 this morning when he got up, like he was brushing his teeth, he noticed some difficulty with his mouth. Other than that, we're not sure if it happened during the night or not. So, best guess is this morning around 10:30.
0: Time he went to bed last night?
1: About 1:30 in the morning.
0: Copy, 1:30. We'll go with that as last known well. We'll see you in now probably 18 minutes. Ramparts clear, KMG 365.

Lane, Delta Medic 200, respond at 58 South Highland Avenue. 73-year-old male is underneath. Repeating for Wild Lane, Delta Medic 200, respond at 58 South Highland Avenue. 73-year-old male is underneath.

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Silent Hawk, Carson Station, stand by for the following weather statement. Silent Hawk, Carson Station, the National Weather Service in Buffalo is issued a severe thunderstorm warning for northwestern Allegheny County until 14 to 15 hours. At 1317, a severe thunderstorm was located along a line extending from 7 miles southwest of Ashford Hollow near Jamestown West, moving east at 30 miles per hour. 60 mile an hour wind gusts and penny sized hail are expected. Locations impacted include Rushford and Houghton. Allegheny County clear, 1322.

Dodine Street, 1st and 5th, 11th, 6th, 12th, 6th.

scene responding, Gilton, 5 Orchard Avenue, Smith Residence, Fort Hill, 1325. Downstairs. No COVID concerns. Met 6.

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0: 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They stated they received 2 GPS activation alarms, unknown medical. They were unable to reach the patient. They stated they had tried to call. Since it is GPS, they are unsure if the patient is outside of the residence or inside. They do have box information if you get on scene and need it. 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

Allegheny County 2 Wild and Ambulance Medic 100. Response needed to the high school, room 15. I have a 12-year-old female seizures leading to Wildwood Ambulance, Medic 200. Response needed to the high school, room 215. I have a 12-year-old female seizures, 1358.

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0: patient has no chest pain. Upon exertion, she was having some difficulty breathing. Have her on 2 liters O2. States that it's better now. Denies any abdominal pain. Does have a slight headache. Blood pressure 108 over 63. Heart rate 101. O2 status 99% on air. Patient does have severe edema and edema bilaterally and late. Does say she has a history of CHF and breast cancer that's in remission. Should be arriving at your facility in approximately 7 minutes. Any questions or comments?
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1: Badge 645 is 10-8, and I'll be 10-6 at the PD for him.

Charlotte's 27 6 and quarters and available 1425.

Allegheny County 2 Bottle Marine, male, 17 SA, last she's from 6781, County Road 18, 78-year-old male, reported stroke. Repeating for Bottle Marine, male, MTS ALS, respond to 6781, County Road 18, 78-year-old male, reported stroke, 1445.

0: 20.
1: Clear from the quarter house and ground back to 410.
0: Car 11 is 24, TSP 3.

dispatch, accept the mutual aid ambulance, 6781 County Road 18, 78-year-old male, muscle stroke. Meeting to Bolivar Ambulance, Fourth Dispatch, I'm Kessel Mutual Aid Ambulance, 6781 County Road 18, have a 78-year-old male, muscle stroke, 14 suspects.

Miami, Altamata 200, responding to 33 East Dennis Street, apartment 2E. 75-year-old female, Hilma. Repeating 4 Wells, Miami, Altamata 200, responding to 33 East Dennis Street, apartment 2E, Edward. 75-year-old female, Hilma, call 1457.

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1: Return and lift assist only 16-0.

Jeff Raylak, responding 160 Seneca, B Wing, room 215, with a 78-year-old female. Illness call, difficulty breathing, and also LC, leading to Los Angeles with MTS Raylak, responding the Highland. B Wing, room 215, 74-year-old female. Illness call with difficulty breathing, and also LC, 1625.

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female to have a second call at the Highland, 75-year-old female illness call. Repeating for Wellsville, you have a second call at the Highland, 75-year-old female illness call, 1645.

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Department 1, Charleston Township, on the Charleston Road, right at the intersection of Bryant Road, for a large tree down blocking the roadway. Department 1 in Charleston Township, on the Charleston Road near the intersection of Bryant Road, for a large tree blocking the roadway 1704.

0: go ahead.
1: Several calls coming in stating there's a very large tree entirely blocking the roadway. Also got a call that a vehicle possibly hit the tree, unknown conditions.
0: Okay, this is the only call we have so far.
1: Affirmative, we've just gotten several calls on this

0: vehicle was stuck in the tree, possibly no injuries.
1: Received. I'll be on scene shortly. We got some crew members are out to the station.
0: Okay.
1: If you could, County, just have Department 1 do a repage, have manpower stay by the station, please.
0: Okay.
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0: County, it's in apartment 26, welfare ALS, in Clymer Township, 1037 Potter Brook Road, the young resident. 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
2: Greasy, so far it's just me here.
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1: Copy, and coming off of the Mount Zion Road, Tyler, is probably going to be your best.
2: Greasy, Spong's here now, we'll be heading that way shortly.
1: On scene, bring me the dispatch.
0: Chief, one on scene, confirms dispatch 1711.
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0: No injuries, vehicle driver, fly by Boston Road closed from both, or excuse me, Bryant Road to Mount Zion.
1: Chief One, I copy. No injuries on scene, vehicle is drivable, and roadway closed from Bryant Road to Mount Zion.

0: 1. Responding to a 72-year-old female, her daughter stated that the patient is very confused. She is responding to them, but she is not making any sense. She keeps telling them that she doesn't want to go to school. Stated that her breathing is normal. Med tip.
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0: Chief 1.
1: PennDOT has been notified and Coopers will be en route.
0: Received on both. The PennDOT's up and by an ETA by chance?
1: Negative.
0: Okay, thanks.

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1: Responding in Clymer Township, 1037 Potter Brook Road, the young resident, also level consciousness, med 2.

0: Seven Animals 367.
1: 367, go ahead.
0: You're responding to a 72-year-old female. Her daughter called, stated that she is very confused. She keeps telling them that she doesn't want to go to school. She is breathing normally. They stated that her eyes are closed, but she is responding here and there.

0: kilometers. Thank you. West 26, I would type County. Can you find out what route Mick you take?
1: Pack of Mads to Mickey 1. Wanna be?
2: Who are you utilizing 349?
1: Pack of minimum 26-7.
0: Over here.

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0: Can you dispatch climber for lift assist?

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0: 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Is it best to go to Westfield or better to take the back way into the...
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0: 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We sent Chief 2 over.
1: 10-4, I'll be in route.
0: 10-4, 1738.
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1: Okay, thank you. County car 620.
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1: Reported that the tree down the intersection of Charleston and Dark Settlement tree was on lines. WECO has been notified. They will give an ETA once they're en route.
0: Okay, thanks.
2: Ambulance 267 en route to Wellsboro Hospital.
3: Ambulance 117
4: to county.
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4: Ambulance 117 on the BLS transit to the Wellsboro Hospital to Packers. We're talking to Wellsboro.
3: Ambulance 117 on the BLS transfer from Wellsboro Hospital to Packer on scene 1754.
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1: Got a report of a tree down in the borough in the area of 158 Buena Vista Street.
0: I'll be in route.
1: 10-4-car-9-20-17-55. 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
0: Go ahead.
1: Caller stated it was only blocking part of the roadway, so just let us know if you'll need the fire department dispatched.
0: 10-4.

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0: You contact 10-DOT again. 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
2: That's affirmative. Car 920 is en route. 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

Department 15, Fox 15-08, Pine Township, in the area of 14021, Route 287, for a wire down in the roadway, sparking.

0: Department 15, Box 15-0, a Pine Township in the area of 14021, Route 287, for a wire down in the roadway, sparking 1810.
1: Well, for a hospital with medic on board.
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1: T-1530 responding. 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
1: Go ahead, County. Call came in from Lycoming. They took a call reporting a wire down in the roadway in that area. It was sparking. Unknown who provided service to that area.
0: Well, that would be Tri-County.
1: Great, Steve. We'll make that notification, sir.
0: Okay, thank you.

0: Tri-County already had a crew en route. They say they're about 25 minutes out.
1: Okay, we'll head out until we get there.

County Department 15, Box 15-08, Pine Township, in the area of 14021, Route 287. Wire down in the roadway, sparking.

Department 15, Box 15-08, Pine Township, in the area of 14021 Route 287, for wire down in the roadway, parking, 1815.

0: 1518 responding.
1: Squawk 1518 responding, Mach 15-08. Pine Township in the area of 14021 Route 287. Fire down on the roadway, sparking 1817.

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Ambulance needed, 571 West Main Street, Hills, Angelica. 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
1: County.
0: Got a call from Tri-County. They just wanted to let us know they're going to be stopping down at the English Center substation to make sure that that line is shut down, and then they will be directly to you.
1: Okay, we're about halfway there.

0: 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I copy. Nothing found.
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0: 15, Charlie Kim.
1: G-15.
0: We've been full length of our territory down here, and we've found nothing. 15-18 is going on down towards Salisbury farther to see. It might be down that way, but they're getting out of radio contact now.
1: Understood. We did get a call from the company that said that they do have a confirmed outage of approximately 500 homes. So they are going to start down in English Center and shut it off from the substation and then work their way up from there.

0: taking a call right now for a tree that is on wires, on fire, Route 287 and Rattler Road, Morris Township.
1: We're in Brookside. I've traveled all the way to Dam Run and found nothing, so we're going to head up to the other call.
0: Great, Steve. When we get off the phone, we'll give you more additional.

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1: 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Did you hear the second call?
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1: 7 near Rattler Road.
2: Okay. 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
0: Reported transformer, they saw flames, smoke, and they did see a flash they believed was sparking.
2: The one above Morris, or is this the one that we're looking for?
0: That's the 287 Rattler Road.
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0: Cadillac was notified for that transformer fire, reporting a 1 to 2 hour ETA.
1: What's that?
2: We're almost back to Morris.

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Sagamed, Mickey Wade. 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

my email. It's just on the Highland Healthcare on the A Wing. 5-year-old female transferred to Jones. Continue 4 miles of email. It's just on the Highland Healthcare on the A Wing. 55-year-old female transferred to Jones. 19 coming in.

0: 6, 20 County, 1051. 1051 West Wellsboro at Brooklyn Street, Ohio. 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